0: 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And if you're looking for Toto, Christopher Cross, and Romantics tickets, they're coming to town, North Island Credit Union Amphitheater, August 12th. 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
1: 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I am a fan.
0: Well, I hope so. 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And again, myself in the afternoon.
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0: Survivor, Eye of the Tiger, 101.5 KGB, and the EC Riders have a coastal run, and that is going to be this Saturday, August 2nd. Kickstands up at 9:30 a.m. from 2903 Hamishaw Road, and they're going to head to the Kraken. If you haven't been to the Kraken, that place is phenomenal. It's a great bar. Such a good vibe. Right there on the sand. It's just amazing. They're going to have good food, great rides, good people. It is this Saturday, and the details are on the Clint August Facebook page. Click the link.
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0: 101.5 KGB, it is Clinton Studio with Tim Piles, the lowdown with the local pile. What is up this weekend, my friend?
1: Still recovering from Comic-Con, but I think I will make it Friday at the Magnolia in El Cajon. You got the Fix and the Smithereens.
0: Yes!
1: Amazing. Saturday, Paris Jackson at the Soda Bar.
0: Okay.
1: Michael Jackson's daughter.
0: I figured.
1: Paris Jackson at this little club in San Diego.
0: She better have talent, because her dad sure did.
1: I know. Well, I'll let you know. I'll give you a full review. Sunday, Rick Springfield at Humphrey's Concerts by the Bay. Yes, Richard Lewis Springthorpe, known professionally as Rick Springfield. Did you know him as Dr. Noah Drake from General Hospital at all?
0: I did way back in the day, and I also know that the dude looks like he's about 30, and he's in his 70s. It's amazing. He's chiseled.
1: Dude, he has a washboard stomach.
0: Not human.
1: I just saw a picture from like a week ago.
0: Yeah.
1: Fascinating.
0: And catch here me. I am, a slob.
1: You look great.
0: Oh, you're being kind. All right, the lowdown with the local pile. That's what's going on this weekend, and 6 to 8 a.m. right here on 101.5 KGB. The man, the myth, the legend, Tim. You can hear him.
1: Saturday morning.
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0: 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I appreciate your ears more than you could possibly imagine. And if you have ever served this country, past, present, men, women, every branch, we love you. We appreciate you. Thank you, and God bless you and your families for your tremendous sacrifice.
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4: Baker Mayfield says he feels disrespected by the Buccaneers after his self-imposed deadline passed without him getting a new contract. A four-year extension for Saints wideout Chris Olave worth $132 million. Following an emergency meeting, UEFA countries, including Germany, France, and England, will boycott all FIFA competitions, the World Cup included, over FIFA President Gianni Infantino's private equity plan. I'm Frank Garrity.
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Nirvana, Come As You Are on 101.5 KGB. Chad Tyson's up next. Can you believe Peter Gabriel, Salisbury Hill, or Salisbury, I got to put the L in there, 1977.

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105KTB. What's up? How you guys doing tonight? Chad Tyson checking in to Rock Next here on a Thursday night. One more day till the weekend, and also one more day left in July. Where's the summer gone? Let's keep the rock roll right now. Count

0: 101.5 KGB, Chad Tyson. Thanks for hanging out, rocking with us tonight. Coming up tomorrow, we got some more money to give away with GoFund Yourself. The 13 grand going out the door on a Friday. 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We also got Toto and Christopher Cross tickets up for grabs. They're in with the Romantics next month. 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Next two chances to win with the morning show. Get your day started right here. It'll be a good start to it. I guarantee you that. On the way next tonight, more rock, Stones on tap. Get us some Springsteen to it. I'm in until midnight. If you guys have anything, at Chad Tyson. You can find me on the socials. Talk back, Mike with KGB. Helping out iHeart as well.
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I've done a few passes on that Stones record, the new one we got this summer, Foreign Tongues. It's actually really good, man. If you're not had a chance to listen to it, put it in your ears at some point. 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Chad Tyson hanging out tonight, cranking up some Zeppelin right now. KGB.

0: 101.5 KGB. Chad Tyson, thanks for hanging out tonight. So LeBron James signing with the 76ers. That has inspired some people to dig into the money that college basketball players are making. Because LeBron going to have the lowest salary of his career playing with the 76ers. $3.8 million next season. LeBron James, $3.8 million. There's 18 college hoops players that'll make more because of nil deals for the 2026-27 season. That includes Florida's Thomas Hawk. He's expected to be the highest paid player in college hoops to make like $10 million. Wow. That's crazy, man. Sure, LeBron's like, really, this is what it's come to? More rock next night with Linkin Park.
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0: And for adults with type 2 diabetes and known heart disease, Jardiance can lower the risk of cardiovascular death too. 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

101.5 KGB, Chad Tyson. Weekend start tomorrow, and we will have an extreme heat warning in effect pretty much all weekend. 10 a.m. tomorrow through 8 p.m. Sunday, so just heads up on that. It's KGB, Boston.

105 KGB, Chad Tyson. That Green Day movie, Nimrod, going to be out in theaters next month. I think August 14th is the opening date for that. And this weekend, new Spider-Man movie is out. I think some early screenings going down tonight, but they're expecting that to rake into cash, like maybe more than The Odyssey did in its first weekend. I don't know. That's a tall order right there. We'll see. It's K-

0: 101.5 KGB, Chad Tyson, Quiet Riot Rocket. Thanks tonight. I wonder who's going to find a new lead singer first, those guys or Skid Row. They're both looking. My money's on Quiet Riot. We'll see how that shakes out. Thanks for hanging out tonight. More rock on the way. And reminder here, we've got more money to hook up tomorrow. Go fund yourself. Back to school. That's entering the conversation now. That's on the horizon. And I saw a survey about it today. It said half of parents have already started back to school shopping. And they're spending anywhere from $10 to $300 per kid. It's a pretty big range right there. Let's land in the middle, like $100, $150 on average per kid. Probably what you're going to spend back to school this year. And if you're looking for the cash, another $13,000 going out the door tomorrow. $1,000 would help out tremendously with back to school this year. So if you're looking for money, have your hearing all day. Your next shot at a grand. Go find yourself 6:20 tomorrow morning. KGB.
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105 KGB, I'm Chad Tyson. It is some Paul McCartney back there. Beatles announced the deluxe reissue of Rubber Soul this week. I'll get you details on the extras in this package coming up, because there's a lot, as there usually are in reissues. It's KGB, some Buffalo Springfield right now, for what it's worth.

0: gonna have some extras on here. This thing is loaded up, man.
1: It contains 24 early session recordings, including 20 previously unreleased takes. There's also one song that nobody has ever heard before, John Lennon's demo of Little Girl, which Giles Martin, who produced the reissue, told Rolling Stones having this song to release was surprising. It was one of those things that came from the Lennon estate. I think it was Sean who said it. It was one of those things where I say, oh, and then there's this. And everybody's like, wow, we need to include that. Yeah. That's out now, and the full reissue due out later this year, October 2nd, from the Beatles.
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ACDC is back into things tonight here on KGB and everyone on iHeartRadio at Chad Tyson on Threads. I'm paying attention, John. I got a message from Emma and El Cajon tonight for the Talking Heads. Here you go, man. Once in a lifetime. 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Thanks for checking out.

posted a message over on social media thanking everybody for coming out to see the residency at Madison Square Garden. If you want to read through that tonight, hit up John Bon Jovi on the socials. I saw it on Facebook, man. It's lengthy. Like, I don't have time to read it here on the radio. That's how long it is. Some good stuff in there. And they still have not rescheduled that show from last week at MSG that he had to cut short. I don't know if they're going to at this point. It's KGB, Pearl Jam.

0: 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We did some Pearl Jam back there. Matt Cameron, who used to drum with them, back with Soundgarden now, working on that final record with the late Chris Cornell's vocals. We talked about it pretty in-depth on the show last night because he was a guest on the Let There Be Talk podcast, and I dropped a lot of details. A lot of heavy lifting involved, but they're into the mixing phase of that now. Should be getting it sometime in 2027. Good things come to those who wait. Just keep that in mind when it comes to this new Soundgarden stuff. Thanks for hanging out tonight. We got more tunes on the way next this evening. Rocking on the air and everywhere on iHeartRadio here at KGB. Police next.
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0: 105 KGB, Chad Tyson, ranch dressing flavored beer. Got your attention now? I thought that might work. Dual Citizen Brewing Company in St. Paul, Minnesota. They've actually created ranch dressing flavored beer for the Minnesota State Fair, which gets rolling into next month. It's a cream ale beer they're calling Old Ranch Hand. Clocks it at 5% alcohol and blends smooth malt with hints of buttermilk, herbs, and spices. Yeah, that sounds great on a hot summer day, right? Give me another one of those ranch beers. No. It should be like a spring or fall thing, man. I think probably spring would work better. Anyways, to make the experience even better. Sorry, I'm reading the story here. It says, each pour comes with a glass lined with ranch seasoned rim salt. So if the beer isn't ranchy enough, the glass will take care of it.
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Lollapalooza officially underway as of today at Grant Park in Chicago. And this next band playing tomorrow night live stream over on Disney Plus and Hulu. 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

0: 105 KGB, Chad Tyson. So we got more money going out the door tomorrow, and also more Toto and Christopher Cross tickets. They're in next month at Rock North Island Credit Union Amphitheater with the Romantics. August the 12th. We've been hooking up tickets all this week. We got four more chances for you to win tomorrow. Couple on the morning show with Big Rich, TD, and Fletch at 7:30 and 8:30, and also two on the ride home with Clint to get into the weekend at 4 and 5. So keep an ear out. Might get your ticket for next month for that show. It'll be a good one, man. I've seen all of them, and they are crushing it every time on this tour this summer. 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We do have an additional chance to win tonight, too, over on the website. 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

So Ozzy Forever is the name of the game now. Did you see the stuff they're doing for Halloween Horror Nights this year at Universal? I'll get you the details coming up tonight. KGB. Doors now. Love her madly.

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I tell you what, man, Madison Square Garden in New York this week has been crazy cool. Bon Jovi was there this past weekend. Rush doing some shows there this week. Actually, back on stage tonight. And last night, Fish played a show. I found myself sitting here last night watching the first song from set two. If you missed that, Fish last night, MSG, hit my Facebook page. The song is still over there. Just plan to spend 30-plus minutes watching that. KGB.

So if you were trying to hit the Mega Millions this week, sorry, somebody in Florida hit it, looks like. Yeah. $800 million, somebody in Florida got that. So back to $50 million for tomorrow night's drawing. Oh, the reset is 50 now? I thought it used to be 20. Anyways, KGB, Chad Tyson hanging out, Oasis, here's Wonderwall.

0: 105 KGB, Chad Tyson. Thanks for hanging out tonight. Go fund yourself cash. More of that to give away tomorrow here on KGB. I mentioned back to school earlier on the show tonight. That's officially entered the conversation because it's coming in hot. And I'm sure this weekend there will be some back to school shopping going on with the start of August. So if you need some cash to help out with things, the 13 grand going out the door tomorrow. This is only week three. We still got a ton of money to give away because we're rolling this next week too. So keep an ear out. 20 past every hour, 6:20 a.m. through 6:20 p.m. Chances to win $1,000 weekdays are on KGB. Go fund yourself. You want money? We got it. We also got Rock. Back to that next. Corey Hart. We got some Billy Idol on tap later this hour too. KGB rolling tonight.
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5KGB, Chad Tyson. So have you ever been asked for a tip at a self-service kiosk? That recently happened to a Popeyes customer at a Michigan mall. A kiosk displayed a message asking for a tip to thank the staff. Yeah. Maybe there should be a button on there to have the owners pay the staff more. I honestly feel like at some point later this year, I'm going to go check myself out of Walmart. It's going to ask me if I want to tip myself for bagging my groceries. That's where we are right now. Tipping culture is out of control. It's KGB. Nirvana coming up next.

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2: South 15 Market Crash has cleared out of the left lane and speeds are looking much better already. North 5 and the 805 are looking pretty nice out of our South Bay, and South 15 just starting to slow a bit in Temecula.
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0: Happy Friday to those who celebrate. It's Big Rich, TD, and Fletch. Good morning. Welcome in, San Diego. It is a Bar Card Friday. 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We'll be joined by Tony Concha, owner-operator of Keg and Bottle, later on in the show day. It's me, Big Rich, alongside of me, across from me today, working the board, is TD,
1: Dr.
0: as always.
1: Dr. Pepper, baby, good and nice.
0: And you're dang right.
2: Golly.
0: We got a busy show day to do.
2: Yeah.
0: And part of the do is going to be drinking some Dr. Pepper, baby.
2: That's right. So last week, Tony Concha, owner-operator, Keg and Bottle, brought in five different flavors of Dr. Pepper, which he carries it in all of his stores, apparently.
0: I had no idea that they made that many flavors of Dr. Pepper, to be honest.
2: You know, I know it's Dr. Pepper, and they have Diet Dr. Pepper. I think I've seen the zero calorie Dr. Pepper, maybe. I put him in the freezer, so don't let me forget.
0: Okay.
2: That was also only 5 minutes ago, so we should be okay.
0: We're good.
2: But I too had no idea. There's strawberries and cream and cherry and something else. So we're just gonna taste test these, and I think just decide which one is the best Dr. Pepper.
0: Now, yeah, the thing is, we don't have all of the flavors because we did further research this morning. He brought in all the flavors from his store.
2: Right.
0: But there's even more than this, which is kind of shocking. So we may have to revisit this at some point in the future, but we'll give you an idea of what we think is the best of the bunch. And we'll have that that reporting done by the end of the show day today.
2: What are we missing? We're missing, like, blackberry and something else.
0: Yeah. They're, if you go to their official website, they list all of them. And their official website, actually, pretty nice. Dr. Pepper,
2: really
0: by
2: nice
0: the way.
2: Job.
1: Dr. Pepper, baby, good and nice.
2: That's their website?
0: We are not paid by Dr. Pepper, by the way. In no way, shape, or form do we get a single dollar
2: That's
0: from
2: right.
0: their brand.
2: That's right.
0: It's just me and TD today. Kat will be back soon. She's wrapping up what has been a months-long journey with cancer. And I can't wait to hear her tell that story on air. It's been a harrowing tale, but also one with a lot of good news, too. Fletch, unfortunately, is no longer with us. Fletch, he was flying to England, and it was like one of those situations where, like, the pilot goes, "Oh wow, that's a really special guy right there. I'm gonna let him come up to the cabin." And Kendall was like, "My husband?" And they said, "Yeah, let him poke around, see what's going on.
2: He's gotta earn his wings."
0: And so we went up there, and Fletch, what many people don't know about him is he actually has a penchant to like act before he thinks.
2: Mm-hmm.
0: Grabbed the sticks. Mm-hmm. Took the plane down over the Atlantic. Yeah. So he has perished. Yeah. Somehow Kendall survived the whole ordeal. She'll be swimming back ashore.
2: I think everyone survived other than Fletch.
0: Yeah.
2: So it was fortunate and unfortunate at the same time.
0: Yeah, that's true. Yeah. So the show got like 280 pounds lighter.
2: No, he was dieting before his trip. So his diet was, "I'm not going to eat anymore."
0: Yeah, that's right.
2: I don't know why.
0: Which, it didn't work because he went to Scotland fatter than ever.
2: But what was he trying to lose weight for?
0: To go to Scotland and eat fish and chips at 6 o'clock in the morning.
2: That's right. Well, 6 o'clock our time. Which, okay.
0: Technically, it's still 6 o'clock his time too.
2: Well, that is true. That is true. I don't know if he's even slept since he left.
0: No.
2: But I guess we should probably fill everybody in.
0: Let's
2: fill everybody in here after some gin blossom.
0: Well, actually, here's the fill-in. Fletch is in Europe.
2: Okay.
0: A lot to get to today, and we will on the other side. It's Big Rich, TD, and Fletch. Tell me.

0: app.
1: You made those are your big moves. Dude, you downloaded an app.
2: I'm making some moves.
1: Candy Crush. I finally got it, guys. Hey, yeah. And you know what? Have you ever heard of Angry Birds?
2: You guys ever play the game Snake on your phone?
1: That's
2: unbelievable.
1: Crazy.
2: I've been eating apples all morning long. No, I have been a bigger fan of Dunkin' Donuts than Starbucks.
1: Oh, yeah.
2: Now,
1: yeah.
2: It's not a situation where it's really not something I want to go to war over with anybody. Mm-hmm. Because, quite frankly, I don't really care what your opinion on Dunkin' Donuts is, or Starbucks, frankly, either. And I hear people all the time like, oh my God, the coffee's burnt. You know what? Coffee's coffee. It's burnt at both places, depending on who makes it. Here's the thing about Dunkin' Donuts. For me, it's nostalgic. I walk into a Dunkin' Donuts anywhere in the country, and it smells like a Dunkin' Donuts.
1: Right.
2: Starbucks oftentimes smells like its patrons.
1: Well, yeah, or just old coffee, I guess. Yeah. And now, if I'm talking, I just want to grab a cup of coffee, Dunkin' Donuts, hands down, beats out Starbucks. Hands down to me, just a regular cup of coffee. In fact, actually, so Dunkin' Donuts, though, was an East Coast thing, right?
2: So, growing up, they were everywhere. And then when it came out to San Diego, at least San Diego and L.A., those are the two primary locations that I've spent the most time in. They're harder to find. Easier to find in Los Angeles.
1: I think there are more now than there was when I was growing up. It was Yum Yum and Winchell's.
2: Yeah, that's right. But Dunkin' Donuts have been sprouting up in different places. And the one opened in Pacific Beach probably over a year ago. But it's really not on my normal beaten path. Well, this morning I said, you know what? I'll be damned. I was over at Vons yesterday, and it's right in the Vons parking lot. I'm going to download the Dunkin' app. I didn't even know if they had that.
1: Right?
2: Buddy. It's like a whole new world.
1: What happens on the Dunkin' app?
2: I mean, they give you a badge for just ordering your first. They're calling me a bronze runner now. Look, did I earn it? I don't think so. But I mean, I'm going to go back to badges and see which other ones I collected.
1: This is like you're a Boy Scout or Girl Scout earning badges.
2: Yeah. Right now, one visit, I'm a bronze runner. Pretty soon here, 10 visits later, silver visitor.
1: Wow. In 10 visits? I mean, Starbucks, I'm pretty sure, is going to run a tagline that says, we don't need no stinking badges.
2: Well, I tell you what, this app is hot on their trail because I've been a proud Starbucks member on the app space for a long time, and now I'm running on Dunkin', which is a very strange new world for me.
1: Incredible. Yeah. Did you see Dunkin'? Apparently, last year, they brought out a 46-ounce iced coffee bucket.
2: No.
1: Okay, so that came out last year. This year, they brought the bucket back, or at least it's coming back in a few days. The iced coffee bucket. It's literally a bucket with a handle. Has a lid. You can jam a giant straw on the thing. But people complained. Hey, I love having a 46-ounce bucket. However, can hold it in the car. So Dunkin' listened to the people.
2: No.
1: And now, along with the bucket, comes a special bucket holder that will fit in your cup holder to make sure you don't spill that bucket.
2: So I just looked up San Diego locations. Apparently, the one in Pacific Beach is one of 7 different Dunkins around San Diego.
1: Wow. You got a lot of options.
2: Got one in Mira Mesa, Convoy, Downtown, College Area, Point Loma, Otay Mesa, South, and the College Area as well. So this is... Boy, I'll tell you what, there's some options here. I mean, I can hit it on the way out and hit it on the way home.
1: I'm going to put that app to use.
2: I mean, I'm going to wear this sucker out. I'm on my way to earning some badges.
1: You know what? They should send you a sash that you can sew badges on so you can wear them proudly.
2: Like
1: no
2: a brownie?
1: Yeah.
2: A young girl scout.
1: Yeah, but that way, if you walk into a Starbucks inadvertently, they know. You're a Dunkin' guy.
2: Thank you. Yeah. I'm sorry, Starbucks. Our love affair is over. I'm a Dunkin' man now. I'm a Dunkin'.
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0: Ladies and gentlemen, he once flew, soared like the eagles on the wings of Icarus, maybe a touch too close to the sun.
1: Tick, tock, tick, doo, doo, doo, doo.
0: And now, he has since crashed over the Atlantic and he is no more. But from the ashes rises a new voice, a new life, a new man to talk sports. Brazen, confident, able-bodied, soggy,
1: okay.
0: Moist,
1: here we go.
0: Hairy.
1: Okay.
0: This is the TD Zone!
2: I was ill-prepared.
0: Where Travis talks sports.
2: So much sports all packed into 3 minutes or so. The Padres, they were streaking. Word is the operative word. They lost yesterday. The streak ends. They lost 4-1 to the Giants. The Padres chasing the Diamondbacks in a wild card race. And the good news is the Diamondbacks, they didn't win yesterday either, but they didn't play.
0: Yeah, that's a good point. Yeah. Padres, look, we talked to Chris Connolly, chief marketing officer with the Padres yesterday. Big weekend for them against the San Francisco Giants this weekend. Man, I'll tell you what, if they can finish strong before Monday's trade deadline, a lot of this chatter about Mason Miller potentially being traded, a lot of this chatter about the Padres being sellers at the deadline could dissipate because they are very much in the wild card playoff picture.
2: Yeah. They're, a game or two out, I believe.
0: Yeah.
2: It's so frustrating. It's so frustrating. You look at the team and go, there's so many names on the team. There's so many superstars on the team. They should be better than this.
0: No doubt.
2: It's just, what is the identity of the team? Is this now the new Padres for the season? Have they turned it around? They've won, six of the last eight?
0: I think
2: is the number. So does that continue? Hopefully they play again tonight at 6:45. So let's go, Padres. Deebo Samuel is back with the 49ers. Yeah, the do-it-all receiver, offensive weapon, agreeing to a one-year, $7 million deal with the Niners in a team of need of some wide receivers, actually. They got a few people hurt.
0: Yeah, there's no doubt. Yeah, and this would make our poor friend Fletch, who went down over the Atlantic on his way to Europe, trying to, as we mentioned, on the wings of Icarus. He's crash landed somewhere in the middle of the ocean. He will be missed.
2: There's a search team out now. Oh, not out yet. There's a search team talking about it. Maybe after breakfast.
0: Yeah, they've got so many rafts they got to inflate. It takes a while.
2: After some bangers and mash or whatever they're going to eat over there.
0: Beans on toast, if you will.
2: Is he in Scotland or England?
0: I believe he's in Scotland.
2: Okay.
0: Yeah. But he's a huge Niners fan, and he was actually talking about this a week ago, that Deebo may sign back with the Niners, and here they are. He was kind of used as a Swiss Army knife for this offense when he was there, and then he had a short respite with, I believe it was the Washington Commanders, before returning.
2: That's where it was last year.
0: Yeah.
2: I think he had a really good year last year.
0: Yeah. He was pretty good with Jaden Daniels.
2: With the Niners' drama continues with their coach. Now, this is July 14th. Kyle Shanahan gets in a car accident.
0: Yeah.
2: They immediately, all over the news, on sports, on everything, it wasn't his fault. And then days later, he comes out and says, yeah, it was my fault. It was all my fault. I actually dropped my phone. I was not texting, but I reached down. I didn't see this person turning in front of me. I hit them. All my fault. Well, now, which to me, something just smelled a little fishy about it. It seems strange. Now, there is reports that there is a department spokesperson from the Palo Alto Police Department saying nothing will be released related to this incident. No body cam footage, no anything. There was no citation written. You're not going to find out anything about this. Why does this seem so weird?
0: I don't understand the secrecy that this has been shrouded with, or really the public relations. Like, if you think about this, normally we hear about a car accident immediately after it happens. This was days later, and I think the only reason why we found out about it at all was because of how injured Kyle Shanahan was. He had spent a couple of days in the hospital.
2: It really messed up his hand. He almost lost his eye.
0: Yeah, a huge scar across his face that required several stitches. Who knows the reason why this is being so protected? The only thing I can think about is who he got in an accident with.
2: Yeah.
0: Like, for example, if you get in an accident with a high-ranking political official who's in Palo Alto, the police and the local mayor and the this and the that are looking to protect, or maybe he was in the car with somebody who was really important and you don't want any details emerging. Only thing that makes sense, because celebrities, athletes, I mean, they'll throw them under the bus. They do not care. But politicians in this country, it's sacred cows.
2: Yeah, yeah.
0: That's the only thing that makes sense to me.
2: Oh, man, you're so smart. You're so smart. I did not think of that angle at all. I could not figure

0: So I was doing a little research leading into our show today, knowing that we were going to do a little bit of a Dr. Pepper taste test later on in the show day. And we have five different flavors of Dr. Pepper to choose from, to select from, to give you our favorites from the list. I'm really curious if I like their flavors, because I do like a Cherry Coke.
1: I like a Cherry Coke, yeah.
0: And they do make a Cherry Coke float flavor now.
1: Oh, yeah, they do.
0: And they make it in the Coke Zero, so you don't get the calories. And I've been buying that lately, so I'm very curious to dive into the Dr. Pepper today.
1: Is that a Cherry Coke with some vanilla in it?
0: It's supposed to taste like vanilla ice cream with cherry syrup floated in your Coca-Cola.
1: All right.
0: To be perfectly honest with you, I have no idea if they're pulling it off. It just tastes good.
1: Right.
0: Now, Dr. Pepper... Originally, it was invented in 1885. It's actually America's oldest major soft drink.
1: That's kind of wild.
0: Yeah.
1: Because I would say it was Coke.
0: Right.
1: If I was on Who Wants to Be a Millionaire and that question came up, I would say Coca-Cola.
0: Yeah. What is regarded as America's oldest soft drink? Well, apparently it's Dr. Pepper. It was developed by pharmacist Charles Alderton. It actually predates Coca-Cola by 1 year. So technically, it's classified as the oldest. And it's also classified as a pepper soda.
1: Spicy?
0: Yeah, I guess so. And it's odd how many sodas were invented by pharmacists. But Coca-Cola invented by John Pemberton in Atlanta, Georgia. He was a pharmacist. Dr. Pepper, of course. Pepsi-Cola, Caleb Bradham was also a pharmacist. Heyer's root beer was also invented by a pharmacist named Charles Elmer.
1: But Charles Alderton's the only pharmacist claiming to be a doctor.
0: That's great. Well, okay, so check this out. The doctor part of the Dr. Pepper. Oh, I just lost that part of it. We'll get back to that. No single keeper of the recipe. So check this out. The secret formula of the 23 flavors is split into two halves and locked inside of two separate bank vaults in Dallas, meaning no single person knows the recipe.
1: Well, so how do you make it? If no one knows the rest, so you have five people and they each have to put in some of the 23 flavors?
0: So my father-in-law used to run a restaurant that had a

0: secret pancake recipe. And he said the way it works is you only one person can really know the whole recipe. And he knew it.
1: Right.
0: And so what you do is you hire one person to do one stage of the recipe. You hire another person or another factory to prepare the other side of it. And then you mix it in store.
1: It'd be way cooler if it was like they were arming a nuclear bomb. And at your father-in-law's pancake house, they each had to hold a gun on each other and turn a key to get the recipe.
0: Before it received its formal title, customers at the soda fountain would order the drink simply by asking the pharmacist for a Waco. So before it became Dr. Pepper, it was just called a Waco.
1: But is that near Waco, Texas?
0: Yeah,
1: Is that where it was born?
0: It's where it originated from.
1: That's actually kind of a cooler name.
0: The famous 1930s era working hours slogan was based on an old academic study claiming that the human blood sugar experiences a sharp natural drop at 10:30, 2:30 p.m. and 4:30 p.m. Mm-hmm. It's the 10, 2, and 4 slogan, which I never even heard. All I know is the 23 individual ingredients that makes up Dr. Pepper. They're all delicious, I'm sure, by themselves, but together they make one of the most fantastic soft drinks, and we are going to be experiencing 5 different flavors of said soft drink on this show.
1: Does it say how many you're supposed to have a day?
0: How many Dr. Peppers?
1: Yeah.
0: I'm pretty sure it's unlimited.
1: Okay, good.
0: We can have all five. I think we'll be all right.
1: Okay, good. I'm up to at least a dozen.

0: Just the Tip with Big Rich.
1: Oh, yes, it is. Just a little advice. I like to slide out your way. It's yours for the taking if you like it. If not, shove it back this way. No harm, no foul. It's Just the Tips with Big Rich. Today's advice is around the same activity I was doing this morning. Ooh, around 5 a.m.
2: All right, there we go. Okay. This is a family show.
1: Alone.
2: Okay.
1: In my living room. Nobody in the house awake yet.
2: What? There's people in the house asleep?
1: I took out my phone.
2: Okay.
1: Staring into it.
2: What?
1: The soft, warm glow of the screen illuminating my imagination.
2: Dunk button ready.
1: And so I took my finger.
2: Oh, my God.
1: And I said, yes, download the Dunkin' app. All right, now check this out. So the Dunkin' Donuts app, it really illuminated something to me that I feel like I should share with people, even though a lot of people probably already know some of these things. So if you're the indoctrinated, bear with me for a second.
2: This is the second time that you have now talked about Dunkin' on the air, off the air. We only talk about Dunkin' app. What are we doing?
1: Okay, so this is the app is revolutionary, but really, there's many stores with good apps, and I realized that's where we're at in the future. We're no longer just going to brick and mortar storefronts and just having the experience end there. No, we're going to download the app and we're going to experience the thing at home as well. So, a lot of people don't know this. I'm sure many don't, but Target and Walmart have really, really, really good and advanced apps.
2: Oh, yeah. Yeah.
1: Do you have both of them on your phone?
2: Oh, come on.
1: Okay,
2: so
1: do I.
2: I'm a married man.
1: Okay. Yeah, and I would argue that probably many married men do have this app downloaded. If you don't, if you're a single guy, or if you're a part of a family who hasn't gone this far yet, you need to download the Target Circle app. You need to download the Walmart app. Walmart is Amazon.
2: Yeah, they've created their own.
1: They've created a shipping logistics company where anything you can't find on Amazon, you can find on Walmart. So it fills in the gaps. And by the way, sometimes for cheaper prices, and it may arrive at your house sooner than it would on Amazon.
2: There was one time we ordered something on Amazon and it came in a Walmart box.
1: No way.
2: Yeah, so, it was in an Amazon box. Okay. It had a Walmart box inside.
1: Oh, that's so crazy.
2: So it was shipped from them to them.
1: That's like the movie Inception.
2: I didn't wake up for days.
1: Okay, check this out. Another thing where people are failing, because also Walmart and Target will send you like coupons that can be applied in store and automatically, as long as you sign up and use your account, will be applied to your purchases. Now, grocery stores, Ralph's, Vons, we have those out here in California. Mm-hmm. I've downloaded both of those apps as well. Mm-hmm. And let me tell you something, they pass on the savings too.
2: They do. I don't like the digital coupon thing, which I think they banned in San Diego.
1: So yeah, it's essential that you download these apps because shoppers, quote unquote, clip their digital coupons, which, you know, they all have different code words for it. On the Vons app, it's just for you. On the Ralph's, I think it's something loyalty, whatever it may be. The biggie here, though, is 7-Eleven.
2: Okay.
1: 7-Eleven is no longer just your corner store. It's no longer your convenience store. It's no longer just your gas and grocer that you stop in to grab some hot sandwiches, maybe a hot dog off the roller, maybe just a drink, a beverage, or a hard-boiled egg in a weird cellophane package. I wouldn't suggest that. I've done it before.
2: I cannot wrap my head around buying a pre-made hard-boiled egg.
1: But dude, when you download that app, you immediately start saving 11 cents at the pump on any type of gas, and you start accumulating points. Dude, you know how I feel about points.
2: I know how you feel about points, but doesn't it feel like when you save 11 cents at the pump, it's just because they've raised it 11 cents and they just want you to sign up so you can get the price back down to what the price is supposed to be?
1: Stop trying to make so much sense. Look, the point I'm trying to make is you get the 7 rewards, dude. You have any idea how many free hot dogs I could get with 15,007 rewards points?
2: I do not. I don't even know how long it takes to accumulate 15,000.
1: 15 hot dogs.
2: How many hot dogs did you have to buy to get 15,000 points?
1: 15,000 hot dogs. All right. Anyways,
2: if you
1: go to a store, you need to check your app store to see if there's an app to download, because I'm having so much fun these days. I
2: feel like I have so many apps, though.
1: No. You need more.
2: So many apps.
1: You got to create a new folder. And you got to name that folder. New apps.
2: I'm 47. I don't have folders. I have 32 pages of apps. How this works in my life.
1: Yeah, that's right. It's Big Rich, TD and Fletch, 101.5 KGB. Just the tip. A little advice there.

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1: Dream big. We got you.

0: So Travis is a little bit of an American picker. Now, if you've never seen the show before, it's almost like, it's not Antiques Roadshow, but it's similar. It's a couple of guys who go to an old barn and they talk to the landlord or the owner of the property and say, hey, do you mind if we just look around and see if you have any cool, unique, antique stuff that we'll pay you for? And then they walk away with a haul where usually they'll resell it at their antique store for a lot of money.
1: Right.
0: Now, you like antique shops. You and your wife, Sarah, you guys will go on vacation. As a matter of fact, when you guys were in Tennessee, you actually visited an antique shop or two.
1: We did. We did went to a couple, only because I think it's kind of fun to go look through the thing. I don't know if it's my wife's favorite thing to do, not look through other people's junk.
0: But she definitely has an eye for collectibles or decorations or things that she might like to add to a mantle or a bookshelf or something.
1: She likes things on the shelf that have a story.
0: Okay. So she found something in a store that was closing down that you guys brought to the house?
1: Yeah, she was shopping yesterday out in Del Mar. There was a little store she liked to go to. She went to and saw, oh no, it's going out of business, closing down. Everything's 50% off. And so she's walking through it, and the decorations up on the wall were also for sale. And one of them she looked at, it was a strange little kind of a square box, and it had almost looked like scrolls in it. There was, it's 2, 4, 6, I guess there's 12 of them in the thing.
0: Scrolls. Okay.
1: And there's handles on each side, and if you turn the handles, each scroll will turn. They're all set in pairs.
0: Okay,
1: So then there's numbers on the paper that's wrapped around it. But you can tell the thing's very, very old, but she's like, oh, I love it. And the lady said, $4. And so she took the thing home, and so I literally get a call from my wife. She said, I bought this really cool thing. I don't know what it is, but it's cool. I was excited to see it. I look at it, and I said, I have no idea what that thing is. No clue. So I take a picture of it. I put it in ChatGPT. ChatGPT said, I don't know what that is. I then had to put it in Gemini. It was Google's AI. And Google said, I know what it is. I know exactly what it is.
0: That is fascinating. So you used all this AI software to figure out exactly what you guys were looking at.
1: Yeah.
0: Now, let me ask you this question. Did it cross your mind at all that when you put this thing on a shelf in your house that it was haunted?
1: No, I have not thought of that.
0: And you know what it is now?
1: I know what it is now, and it's actually worth a little bit of money.
0: Oh.

0: bookshelf in Travisdale's house, our very own TD, is a box like from the olden times with scrolls, 12 of them, and dials on the sides, and numbers written on what looks like almost like a fabric paper.
1: There, at no point did I think it was haunted until 3 minutes ago.
0: Well, okay, I'm sorry to introduce that to the questioning here, but you know, when you buy an antique, oftentimes I think, okay, especially if it looks really old, what person owned it prior? How did it end up out of their ownership? And what horrific, awful thing did that piece of furniture witness that is now bringing energy into your home?
1: I mean, this device could have been used at a lumber yard, so I guess it could have sent somebody through the mill.
0: Now, I can't remember if you said that it had a date stamped on it.
1: There is a date.
0: Okay, well, how old is it?
1: So the patent date on it, the patent is February 2nd, 1897. I mean, the thing is old.
0: So this is at least 120 plus years old.
1: Yeah, so Google and ChatGPT both say this was manufactured between 1897 and 1899.
0: Holy smokes.
1: Yeah, so it was before the 1900s that people used this. This thing is called, I've never seen one before in my life or even heard of one, a mechanical ready reckoner scroll chart, or people call them spool chart calculators. It's a calculator for shipping costs or lumber calculations, dry good weights, general store pricing, banking calculations, before there were calculators.
0: Okay, so this would be like, all right, if you were trying to, I don't know, ship like rocks.
1: Yeah.
0: So say you are
1: people need rocks.
0: Yeah, pavers and stones. Like that's the business you're in. You're mm-hmm. selling pebbles, like pea-sized pebbles, and right. you got to get them to Indiana.
1: Yeah.
0: You know, you calculate, it's about 2,500 miles, mm-hmm. and it's about 2 tons of rock that we got to ship, and so you
1: move the dials to the numbers that you're working with, and it gives you the answer.
0: Okay, so because as you move one dial, the other scrolls move as well.
1: Yeah, where I guess it used to be you had these big reference charts, you had to open up these books and look through them, and it took forever. And then this was just very, very fast. You could use it this way, and it was literally a desktop calculator.
0: It's actually a pretty brilliant design when you think about it.
1: Absolutely.
0: Probably saved a lot of time.
1: Except now, used by the hands of some guy who sent somebody down the sawmill and cut him in half.
0: Well, see, that's what I'm thinking. I'm guessing, like, whatever mortuer who owned this device was just counting bodies. Like, what do you say? You got 17 dead that you need to... So I'm going to plug 17 in here. And, all right, how many of them died by impaling? Okay, let's dial that into 7.
1: So this is said to be worth over $600.
0: Whoa!
1: That my wife paid $4 for. So are you telling me that the shop owner knew this was haunted?
0: This is a haunted scroll spool reckoner. And your reckoning is coming soon as well.
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1: Warning, warning, warning. The city of San Diego and Mission Trails Regional Park are reviewing a possible mountain lion encounter near, I always feel like I'm saying this wrong, Suckett Valley Trail. It's S-U-I-C-O-T-T. And I mean, to me, that looks like Sukkot. But I was told, you say it, suck it.
2: Yeah.
1: That
2: yeah,
1: does
2: yeah.
1: not sound right to me.
2: It's right next to Blowy Mountain.
1: Which we'll get to that.
2: Yeah.
1: Don't worry. Man, but they're telling you to stay alert, don't approach any wildlife, and call 911 if there is an immediate threat.
2: Okay,
1: That's an angry kitty.
2: Stay away from mountain lions. And also, if you have an encounter, I've actually looked this up because I watched a video just to see if... I watched a video of an encounter, and just to see if the lady did it the right way, she did. You have to face the cat the entire time.
1: Okay.
2: As soon as you turn tail and run... Like predatory cats have this chase mechanism.
1: Yeah, well, so do house cats.
2: Oh yeah, they
1: throw a ball down the a ball of twine down the hallway. They run after it.
2: So you got to get big. You got to face the enemy, and you have to back up extremely slowly while making a lot of loud noises.
1: Just don't go hiking.
2: Save yourself some time.
1: Oh, man, and speaking of parks, we are in the middle of a heat advisory, and San Diego has a couple of parks closing as of tomorrow because it's just too hot. I guess it happens every year. El Capitan Preserve near Lakeside, Hell Hole Canyon Preserve out in Valley Center, and Mount Gower Preserve in Ramona. They're going to be closed through August. Agua Caliente Regional Park and Vallecito County Park, which are near the Anza Borrego Desert, remain closed for the summer after shutting down Memorial Day weekend. They're going to reopen Labor Day weekend, but it's hot out, man.
2: So those parks are just closed down because it's warm out?
1: Yeah, apparently every August now those parks close.
2: Is it because of fire danger, or is it because of people passing out?
1: Too hot.
2: That's interesting.
1: Too hot. They don't bring their water bottles, Rich.
2: Yeah.
1: Not cool. Man, oh man, have you ever heard of Donna Mills? Do you know who that is?
2: She was an icon.
1: She was in Knott's Landing. She's an absolute smoke show. She's beautiful. She's 85 years old. Okay, go ahead and Google her. As of yesterday, she announced that she, at 85 years old, is joining OnlyFans.
2: Oh, I know this lady. And so, you know what? Honestly,
1: Fletch is going to be so excited.
2: So Fletch, for a long time, and yes, she is. Wow, you know what? At 85,
1: that's fine.
2: Okay.
1: Yeah. You know what?
2: Everything's fine.
1: Yeah, just because the wrapper's wrinkly doesn't mean the candy's not sweet.
2: Just because you found that Crunch Bar under your passenger seat does not mean it's not worth the grab and a pinch and a pull.
1: What do you always say though? The older
2: the berry, the sweeter the juice, man. Worth the squeeze.
1: That's the one, man.
2: That's worth the squeeze.
1: Listen, more power to her. Hats off to her. However, I don't know if it's going to be exactly what we think it is. She does say she'll be sharing moments from her daily life, behind-the-scenes glimpses, and engaging with fans in a more meaningful way.
2: Wow.
1: Whatever that translates to, she is going to be on OnlyFans.
2: Well, I'll tell you what, the general is going to be really upset with this. She's been famously married to General Mills. Unbelievable.
1: Man, well, I look forward to Fletch having an OnlyFans account.
2: yeah, absolutely. He'll be our first subscriber.
1: Oh, absolutely.
2: Yeah, we signed him up for GrannyZone.com years ago because he was looking for a reasonably priced car. We were just hoping that one of these old ladies who was looking for love had a Chevelle in her driveway.
1: Our nice Buick.
2: Yeah.
1: Nice discern.

0: 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So we're going to have another keyword coming up in the 8 o'clock hour and the 9 o'clock hour as well during our show. And that continues all the way till 6:20 p.m. today. Also, in exactly 2 minutes. So if I'm going to be exact, say 1 minute 35 seconds. Okay. You're going to win Toto and Christopher Cross tickets. 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We'll have another pair of tickets to give away in the 8 o'clock hour.
1: Give our app listeners a shot to win these things.
0: Yeah.
1: Which, you know what? I was out at Sportsman's Warehouse last weekend, and we had a few people come up to thank me that we do that. So,
0: yeah,
1: it's very cool.
0: Yeah, we understand, like, the app runs a little bit behind the radio, the terrestrial radio. There's a lag there. I have to admit, I'm really nervous about something that's coming up later today, and it's not too much later. Like, pretty much as soon as I leave here, I'm on my way to doing an activity that I haven't done in months, and I'm particularly nervous about hurting myself doing.
1: What?
0: All right, we don't have...
1: It's not a bicep thing.
0: No, it's not. Well, actually, kind of technically, it's involved in the bicep stuff. Look, I'll get into that a little bit later on. In fact, we might talk to our next guest about this as well. Nick Thune, who's going to be at American Comedy Company this weekend. He's going to be joining us at the end of this hour as well. A lot to look forward to. And will I or won't I...

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1: Dream big. We got you.

0: Oh my gosh. Oh my gosh. I am not ready for this, and so I'm trying to get myself physically prepared.
1: You look like Tony Romo on a DUI stop. What are you doing?
0: I'm just stretching.
1: Why is there this much stretching happening?
0: Well, so at 11:30, I'm playing a sport called paddle or padel.
1: Okay.
0: I think
1: okay.
0: It's spelled like padel, but I think it's pronounced paddle.
1: You played this before.
0: I did play this twice before. I had a lesson from actually a guy who we had on the air. I can't remember if we had him on at 101.5 KGB, but Ryan Redondo. He runs the Barnes Tennis Center in Point Loma. Yeah.
1: I know he came in when we were doing the sports show.
0: Yeah. He's good dude.
1: Nice dude.
0: Yeah, and like a really good teacher. He was a legendary tennis player at San Diego State.
1: Doesn't he put on the pickleball
0: tournament? Oh, yeah. Okay. Yeah, yeah. So they do, and they do a bunch of, they do tennis tournaments over there. They do pickleball tournaments. They just had one recently pass through. And they do paddle tournaments as well. Well, I'm playing paddle today. And I got to tell you, I'm like, the hammies are tight.
1: You have to do this much stretching for paddle? Is paddle more intensive than pickleball?
0: I don't know. I don't know, but there's a lot on the line here.
1: What is on the line? Who are you playing?
0: It's a bunch of couples. Bunch of couples from Ty and Bash's elementary school.
1: And you have to prove a point?
0: They none of them can be better than me.
1: Are they physically fit?
0: Actually, four couples, including ourselves, and we're doing a round robin tournament.
1: Is it your wife, Annie? Is she your partner?
0: I believe she's my partner. She's a little bit of the weak link here.
1: She's the weak link?
0: I'm going to have to pick up a ton of slack.
1: Now, you guys are both athletes.
0: Sure.
1: I mean, athletes.
0: Sure, sure. So, she would tell you the same thing I just said about me.
1: You're the weak link?
0: Well, because she was like, you got to follow the rules, and you got to stop running on their side of the court.
1: Well, yeah, I mean, if there's rules, they get kicked out, I would say, yeah, you probably got to follow those rules.
0: We should actually ask Nick Thune next. Seriously funny comedian who's going to be joining us in studio coming up. About paddle sports or racket sports in general. Maybe he could give me some tips.

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24: A North 125 crash past the 94. It's out of lanes, but added to this backup. West 8 looking great through Mission Valley, but if you're headed to the beach, it's backed up at the Mission Bay Sunset Cliffs light.
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20: 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That's

0: We've got Trending with TD incoming. And it is a very, very interesting Trending with TD for
1: very
0: TD.
1: Interesting. Yeah, very interesting. Not only for me, but for everyone out there. Actually, interesting for me because, I don't know if you know, my son Caleb spent a boatload of money on baseball cards without my knowledge. And I mean a lot of money. And I had a complete meltdown over it. And now maybe he's a genius. And I don't know. I don't know. That's a little tease.
0: I cannot wait to find out what this is.
1: Oh, God.
0: I mean, cannot wait to find out what this is.
1: Unbelievable.
0: Is there an app I can download?
1: I think there is an app you can download. I know you're into the apps, and you don't mean appetizers. You mean apps on your phone. We got tickets to give away.
0: We do. Toto is playing with Christopher Cross and the Romantics. North Island Credit Union. Amphitheater down in Chula Vista. You can win tickets to that show right after this in Trending.

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1: Truth, honor, and the pursuit for justice. That's what Comic-Con stands for, Rich. Apparently, an anti-human trafficking law enforcement operation was conducted in San Diego County amid Comic-Con International that led to 27 arrests of alleged sex buyers and the recovery of 9 trafficking victims. That was announced on Wednesday. It's called Operation Iron Justice. It was conducted from July 22nd to July 24th and focused on the demand for commercial sex that surrounds large-scale events such as Comic-Con. This is according to the California Department of Justice. Similar operations have been conducted during Comic-Con weekends. The effort last year had 13 arrests.
2: That's pretty wild.
1: It is pretty wild.
2: But it does make sense that whenever you hold conventions, there are going to be a certain faction of the body of people who visit a city looking for trouble.
1: Yeah.
2: And it could mean, you know, fun for payment, if you catch my drift. And unfortunately, there are some horrible people around that trade. And I'm glad they arrested a ton of them. Hopefully it dissuades more of this from happening in this city.
1: Yeah, absolutely. And now we talked about my son, Caleb, who bought literally thousands of dollars.
2: Swear to God, I thought the way you were going to finish that sentence, who recently was arrested at Comic-Con.
1: It's better now. Yeah. He bought literally thousands of dollars in baseball cards, and I lost my mind over it. And he said this was going to be his new side hustle. He has made some of the money back. Now, it's been 4 or 5 years since he did this, so I'm not quite over it yet, but I'm getting there. But apparently, Topps baseball card made one singular Shohei Ohtani card, a one-of-one back-to-back dual gold Logoman autograph relic. It's part of a 2026 Topps Chrome Baseball Hobby Box that had people looking for it all over the place. Baseball cards back in style because people are looking for this one-of-one card that someone already offered $10 million if it is found. Someone found it.
2: Someone found
1: it yesterday out in Florida, Boca Raton, Florida, a local card shop. Find whoever offered the $10 million and you take it instantaneously.
2: Oh, yeah. I mean, because here's the problem with owning a physically precious item. You know, this isn't something like a stock where, you know, I mean, it's for sale. Like, you own it. It says so in your account. And No. Like, you have to take care of this card. So if you bend a corner, if you dent it, if you ding it, if you scratch it, if it gets wet,
1: right,
2: it's now worthless.
1: Right. Correct. Also, there's no way there are two people on planet Earth who will pay more than $10 million for this one singular baseball card.
2: You and I need to stop the show. We need to rush to your house. Yes. We need to find something. We need to lock Caleb out of his room. And we need to find another Shohei Ohtani. They say it's one of one. I don't believe it.
1: You know what? There's got to be a second one somewhere. And there's a second one of Clueless coming. The movie Clueless, which I loved in the 90s. They're making a sequel series, and it will star Alicia Silverstone.
2: Oh my gosh.
1: God, it got the green light by Paramount Pictures.
2: Is she going to be the mom?
1: I don't know how it's going to roll out, but I hope so.
2: I hope she's a high-powered attorney now, because remember, our dad was a lawyer? And I hope she has like a daughter or a son who's given her all sorts of things. My goodness.
1: And all she can do is wear plaid skirts and drive a Jeep poorly.
2: I'm 100% behind this production.
1: And her friend in the movie, I don't know if you've seen her on Instagram lately.
2: Oh, yeah.
1: Also needs to be in this movie.
2: 100%.
1: Please.
2: Bring her
1: back.
2: We don't know your name, mystery woman. But we need you.
1: I can't remember.
2: 101.5 KGB is sending you to see Toto with Christopher Cross and the Romantics. North On Credit Union Amphitheater, August 12th is the date of the show. And you just got yourself 2 tickets if you are caller 10. So technically, you didn't just get them. You will get them if you're caller 10 at 888-570-1015.
1: Want me to sweeten this?
2: Yeah, go for it.
1: It's actually 2 pair of tickets. This is a 4-pack. Come on, let's go. It's Friday, baby.
2: Get the call.

0: So Dr. Pepper had humble roots, born of a pharmacist in Waco, Texas, Charles Addleton. He created the 23 flavors requisite of the original formulation of Dr. Pepper, which I realized they call it Dr. Pepper. Like most sodas, it was originally medicinal. It was supposed to, like, cure, you know, like, little things. You know, like, you got an upset stomach, drink this pepper soda, they would call it. Like, and so they just called it Dr. Pepper because it was a pepper soda.
1: Like Coca-Cola made you feel better, but it had cocaine in it.
0: that's right. Yeah, it had that numbing analgesic effect. And also, you got all your chores done. It's really, really good stuff.
2: Yeah, so I guess started out medicinal. Do you think that the good pharmacist who was not a doctor thought that there would be so many flavors come the year 2026?
0: There's no way he could have projected or forecasted this, but that's exactly what's happening.
2: These were all brought in by owner-operator of Keg and Bottle, Tony Conja, who said we could put these to the test.
0: Yeah.
2: All right. So we're putting these head to head.
0: Yeah, we're gonna put them head to head. We have the OG old Western music. We have the OG Dr. Pepper. We got Diet Dr. Pepper, Cherry Dr. Pepper, Dr. Pepper and Cream Soda. That's one of the flavors, and Dr. Pepper Strawberry Cream. Now, here's my question to you: where do you think we should start? Should we start with the OG or finish with the OG?
2: I feel like we should finish with the OG.
0: Okay.
2: Right?
0: So
2: we'll see what other.
0: Let's start with Diet Dr. Pepper.
2: Okay.
0: Okay.
2: Right. Diet Dr. Pepper.
0: That's the second from the right for me. Second from the left for you.
2: It's got a good nose on it. Smells like Dr. Pepper.
0: Okay.
2: Yeah. I mean, listen, when it comes to diet soda, I think this is number one.
0: That hits the spot.
2: I mean, it's really good.
0: Now, I will say, Dr. Pepper in my brain is supposed to be more syrupy than that.
2: Yeah, so it's a little lighter.
0: It's a little thin, right? But, man, that's okay.
2: I mean, the aftertaste slightly bitter. That slightly diet aftertaste.
0: Yeah, whatever sweetener they use. Yeah. All right, where do we go from here? Do we get into one of these more advanced ones?
2: Yeah, let's do one of either the cherry or the strawberry. See what happens.
0: Okay, let's go cherry.
2: Okay, cherry. I can tell in the cup, which is a tiny, tiny red Solo cup that we're sampling these from. You can tell there's a red hue to this.
0: Oh, dude, yeah, I didn't even notice that.
2: And this one,
0: this
2: one almost has a medicinal smell.
0: Ooh,
1: I really like that.
2: Oh wow, that is good. That is good.
0: That is like drinking Robitussin.
2: Yeah, I don't know if it's quite like that, but it's pretty good.
0: Ooh,
2: that's
0: I like that a lot.
2: It's pretty cherry. Not really getting any Dr. Pepper out of it, though. It's just kind of a cherry soda.
0: What I like about it is it's basically like a spicy cherry soda. You know what's really weird when you taste Dr. Pepper?

0: pepper and you're really trying to taste it, is you do pick up some of the flavors and the sweetness. Mm-hmm. Like, I'm starting to taste things I know. Like, there's almost like a black licorice taste to it a little bit.
1: Yeah. A little bit. A little spicier. I would give that an 8
0: That's
1: out
0: an
1: of 10.
0: 8 out of 10. Yeah.
1: I mean, the Diet Dr. Pepper, 7.5.
0: Yeah.
1: I mean, I'm not mad at it.
0: I'll give the Diet Dr. Pepper a 7. I'll give the cherry, like, man, that's pretty close to perfect. I would give that an 8.5.
1: Wow. Okay. All right.
0: You want to go strawberry?
1: You're going straight strawberry. Okay. Yeah, we're cherry to strawberry.
0: Okay.
1: This one has a very unique strawberry smell.
0: There's no doubt.
1: I'm not so into that one. I'm a little weird.
0: That is creamy. So the strawberry
1: is
0: creamy.
1: It is. It's not just strawberry. It's strawberry and cream.
0: So it don't, okay. What it tastes like? This will change your mind about it.
1: Yeah, it did actually.
0: If you had a Dr. Pepper strawberry ice cream float, this is what you'd be drinking when the ice cream melts.
1: Yeah, that does help my brain a little bit. I didn't know it was cream, and I thought I was thrown off. I would choose a Diet Dr. Pepper before I would choose the strawberries and cream.
0: Mine's a dead tie.
1: Okay.
0: Mine's a dead tie. Now, if you factor everything out of it, like, all right, calories, if you're allergic to them or whatever, some people are horribly allergic to calories, so that's why they make the diet, that's why I hear,
1: I am not, apparently. I keep them.
0: Yeah, I keep them all. Mm-hmm. Yeah, it's like Pokemon for me. All right, let's go to Dr. Pepper and cream soda. Right. My official rating on that is it's a tie. It's a 7 out of 10.
1: Okay, I would give it 6.5.
0: Okay. Mm-hmm. All right, here we go. Dr. Pepper and cream soda down the hatch.
1: Yeah. I mean,
0: I can't believe it. I thought this was going to be my favorite. This is my least favorite.
1: This is also my least favorite. This is also my least favorite.
0: That is so strange. Why is that?
1: This is a 6.
0: Yeah, I agree with you. 100% this is a 6 out of 10. Now,
1: the cream almost takes the flavor away.
0: It does. It mutes the Dr. Peppery,
1: man.
0: Dr. Pepperness.
1: Wow. And then we got the OG left.
0: The original gangster Dr. Pepper, 23 flavors, just like Jordan wore in the 90s.
1: Is that why they chose it?
0: I'm pretty sure.
1: Maybe that's why he chose it.
0: Yeah, maybe. Wow.
1: This is perfect to me.
0: Okay.
1: That's a 10. That's a 10.
0: Yeah.
1: Of our
0: sampling, the original Dr. Pepper is the best. That's really surprising.
1: Man, but then the cherry comes in next for me.
0: Yeah,
1: the cherry Dr. Pepper is good.
0: If I'm going to rank them and tell me if I'm right or wrong, it goes Dr. Pepper, the original.
1: Number one.
0: Okay, number one. Cherry is number two. I'm going to go Diet number three, strawberries cream number four, and cream soda and Dr. Pepper number five.
1: I think for the first time ever in the history of Big Rich, TD, and Fletch, we are in consensus. Wow.
0: Okay.
1: Man, pick them up at any keg and bottle location.
0: You're welcome, San Diego. We try our hardest for you.
1: God, we do the hard work so you don't have to.
0: Oh, there it is. Big Rich, TD, and Fletch.

0: So check it out. We bird dogged a Dr. Pepper expert. Like somebody who drinks enough Dr. Pepper that sight unseen or really seen untasted, he can rank these Dr. Peppers for us. So Jordan Robertson of our sales team here at iHeart San Diego saunters into our here studio and he says, "Did you guys try those?" And I went, "Yeah." And he goes, "Which one are you having first?" And we said, no. We're not doing that. You rank them. So, Jordan, how did you rank the Dr. Pepper?
1: Well, first you asked if you'd like to sample them, Jordan. He's like,
0: I've already tasted them all.
1: But have you tasted all these before? Oh, sorry. Hang on. Let me try that. There we go.
2: Testing. Yes.
1: You have not tasted them before.
2: Good morning. No.
1: Okay. So you just walked in, stared at them, said, "I don't need to taste them.
2: Right.
1: I'm going to rank them."
0: I inappropriately refer to you as a Dr. Pepper expert. You are a Dr. Pepper phony.
2: I have a Dr. Pepper T-shirt at home.
0: Yeah, but that doesn't.
1: What are you, a pharmacist?
0: Cat Fisher of our show here owns a Led Zeppelin T-shirt. There is no chance she's ever even listened to Led Zeppelin, and she works on a classic rock station.
2: No, I can attest. I am a true Dr. Pepper fan.
1: Okay.
0: All right. Fair enough.
1: So you rank them, and you put the original Dr. Pepper, the OG, as the number one without tasting any of the other flavors.
0: And then in order, what comes next to you?
2: I love a bit of cherry. I think if we're going to really rank.
0: Who doesn't?
2: Cherry would come in a strong number two. Dr. Pepper Diet, strong number three. And then, like we discussed, there's too much going on with cream soda and strawberries and cream. There's already 23 flavors.
1: That's true.
2: It gets a bit out of hand.
0: Yeah, but you have like 24, 25 flavors. Are you kidding me?
1: Yeah. Your palate can't take that. Yeah, it's going to explode.
0: That's a quarter of the way to 100 flavors. I mean, are you kidding me? So you rank it that way, and to our astonishment, you basically rank these the exact same way we did. We hemmed and hawed, we tasted, we swished, we sniffed.
1: For 6 minutes, Jordan.
0: Yeah.
1: And then you did it in 10 seconds.
0: Yeah. The only thing we changed is our cream soda came in last place, and the strawberries and cream came in front of that. But honestly, that's debatable because it was almost like a tie for the basement. It was a battle for the basement here on the Dr. Pepper tasting portion of the show. Anyways, listen. Jordan, thank you for your contributions. Honestly, I don't know how we would have gotten much done here without you.
2: Are you Dr. Pepper, feel free to give us a call for in-studio sponsorship.
0: That's fantastic. Yes, absolutely. Along with the Bar Cart Friday. Are you going to stick around and have a couple drinks?
2: I think I will.
0: Okay, fantastic.

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1: Scotch. Here it goes down, down into my belly.
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2: 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It was an olive in it.
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3: 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That sounds pretty cool, actually.
4: Everybody have these things called websites now? It's absolutely incredible.
3: Apparently, they're prolific. They're everywhere. Apparently, you can just make your own if you'd like. We're speaking of own. We're on our own.
4: Tony Conjo, owner operator, Keg and Bottle, is moving his daughter out to Arizona.
3: Yes,
4: she goes to med school.
3: She's going to medical school. Congratulations, Yasmin. Mm-hmm. As a last visit in San Diego, literally one of the last things she did was she joined us on air, and she was our celebrity mixologist. She made for us Aperol spritzes last week and dirty martinis, both of which were absolutely incredible. So we thank you for that, and we wish you luck. And we wish Tony Conja, owner-operator of Keg and Bottle, luck, because he is currently putting together IKEA furniture in her new place and struggling. He's sending us videos with commentary saying, I think I have too many pieces.
4: Why did it come with so many parts? Hey, did we also confirm that it is Tony Conja's birthday today?
3: It was yesterday. Yeah, so happy belated
4: birthday. Yeah. And we really, really screwed up.
3: Oh, we certainly did, and we do every year. That's what we do. We can handle that. We also have Jordan Robertson, our salesman here at iHeart San Diego, the one lone salesman.
4: Mm-hmm.
3: Any marketing opportunities you're interested in iHeart San Diego, go through Jordan and Jordan alone.
4: That's right. That's correct.
3: No, I'm teasing. He has a great team around him, and he's going to help us judge our drinks. He already went through the Dr. Pepper.
4: Are we supposed to both make a drink, or was it just we're making a drink? You said, I'm going to make an end-of-summer drink. It's July 31st,
3: My summer is coming to an end because San Diego Unified School District goes back to school on August 10th, so it is the end of summer.
4: Summer doesn't officially end until, what, September 20th?
3: Are you going to use cosmology to make these decisions? Or are you going to listen to me, Big Rich?
4: I use cosmetology.
3: Are you going to use astronomy? You know, the tides?
4: I use pustronomy.
3: No, just listen to me.
4: What do we got going on?
3: So, we should both make a drink.
4: Oh, great.
3: This is what I'm crafting for you.
4: Feel prepared.
3: I cannot wait to see what you come up with. Because, by the way,
4: hold on. You asked ChatGPT.
3: I did.
4: Okay.
3: And so I asked AI, which I'm really into the apps now.
4: Jordan,
3: check this out. Here are my ingredients. Mm-hmm. This is what I'm going to put together. I got cherry Slurpee.
4: Mm-hmm.
5: Mm-hmm. Okay.
3: I have Sprite.
4: Okay.
5: All right. Very good. I have vodka.
4: The important stuff.
5: Okay.
4: All right.
5: Hang on.
3: Wait. Oh, the lime juice is over there.
4: Okay, lime juice.
3: And also, hear that?
4: Yeah.
3: That's ice.
4: Okay, I didn't really hear anything rattling. That was just a lid.
3: Sorry. Yeah. You know what that's called? That's called a cherry lime cooler.
4: Okay.
3: And so if I mix these ingredients in a certain way, it is going to be the perfect end of summer drink.
4: Yeah, good. And you don't know the way, do you? Because you didn't look that far.
3: No, I have no idea. I just know that you have to mix them together in some form or fashion, and then it's going to come together and make the most delicious, and I do say end of summer because it is the end of summer drink that you can enjoy this summer while it's still here, while it lasts.
4: We're making
3: that
4: next. We
3: got about a week left.
4: I can't wait.

0: lime cooler.
1: What?
0: On a Bar Cart Friday brought to you by Keg and Bottle.
2: What is actually happening right now?
0: We had some leftover Hendry's vodka from a Bar Cart past. 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A splash of lime mixed well over ice. And then a cherry Slurpee floater from 7-Eleven.
2: Do you know how much people would pay for this if you put a little umbrella on top of this and served it at a pool?
0: Cheers,
2: I mean, this,
0: buddy.
2: This is a $30 drink, man.
0: I mean, cheers.
2: Yeah, cheers. All right, let's take a... Okay. It's a Bar Cart Friday brought to you by Keg and Bottle. 10 locations all throughout San Diego County. Tony Conjo, owner-operator Keg and Bottle, is going to have to get a Slurpee machine. In store.
0: Oh my gosh.
2: Why is that so perfect? This was also AI. We're done for.
0: Yeah, we are done for.
2: I mean, it's just, you literally put into ChatGPT, how do I make a drink with these ingredients?
0: I just said, hey, make me a cool end of the summer drink.
2: Again, end of summer.
0: For some. You know, for some.
2: It's the end of July.
0: I mean, you never know.
2: Yesterday, you were looking at fall and tried to buy pumpkins.
0: Oh, this is so good.
2: This is so good.
0: Okay, so again, on this Bar Cart Friday, 2 ounces of vodka, okay. 4 ounces of Sprite, a splash of lime. We actually didn't have a fresh lime, so I just grabbed the lime juice squeezer bottle. Squeezer. I just gave it a quick shot of that. And then you float enough Slurpee on top of the... Basically, it's a vodka Sprite with a cherry Slurpee floater. But you do that, and then it incorporates itself, and it makes it... It's almost like having a grown-up Shirley Temple.
2: Yeah.
0: You know what I mean?
2: You know what? Don't sleep on a Shirley Temple.
0: I would never.
2: Shirley Temple, once in a while, pretty damn good. And this right here is fantastic. Unbelievable.
0: Okay.
2: Incredible.
0: Right. Well, listen.
2: Oh, my God. Now I have to come up with something?
0: You got to come up with something. I'll give you a little time. But your assignment is, before trending, I want you to think of an idea. And then after trending with TD, I want you to execute on that idea.
2: Okay. What if I just give you $1,000?
0: You know what? That would work also. As a matter of fact, what if we gave everyone the opportunity to win $1,000 cash right now just for listening to 101.5 KGB?
3: 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Here's your chance to win $1,000. 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
1: Well, the San Diego Humane Society said they are taking in dozens of Yorkies and Huskies from two overwhelmed dog owners as the organization faces a record-breaking number of dogs in its care. So if you are looking to get a new dog, adopt, don't shop, right? They said this yesterday. The first eight dogs arrived on Tuesday out at the Escondido campus, where staff immediately started treating them for heavy flea infestation. They've been vaccinated. They're going to receive grooming. They're going to get veterinary exams before they become available for adoption. At the same time, another owner facing addiction had to surrender 25 Huskies. 10 of them arrived in San Diego. Another three went to El Cajon. I'm not sure where the others went, but Huskies and Yorkies, very much sought after puppy dogs if you're looking to find a home for them.
2: Man, we are still shopping for a dog. We're sort of finishing up the summer. And I keep saying it's the end of the summer, but it's just the start of the school year.
1: Honestly.
2: But we're finishing up our summer at home, getting organized, because I think this fall, I think we're probably going to bring a new puppers home, and if it can wait long enough, who knows, maybe a new puppy will be on Santa's sleigh.
1: Oh, how about that?
2: That would be kind of a crazy experience.
1: Yeah, it would be. It would be very cool. Very cool, though. Tony Romo has been sidelined. The former quarterback turned CBS analyst is, and I use air quotes, on leave from the network. Air quotes, until further notice, end quotes. That's what the CBS said today in a statement.
2: Well, okay. Yeah. So if you're literally your number one football analyst with a network has one of the most hysterical drinking impaired arrest videos ever.
1: And I understand this is not supposed to be humorous.
2: No,
1: it is not funny to drink while impaired. That is not the humorous part about this. Thankfully, no one was hurt. Otherwise, this would be a totally different story.
2: Well, you said drink while impaired.
1: Oh, yeah.
2: That's not it.
1: You know what I mean.
2: But honestly,
1: drive while impaired.
2: The funny thing about this is the video. It's watching Tony Romo literally stretching. He's asking the officer like hysterical questions.
1: Insane.
2: He hurt nobody except for, it seems, himself. Mm-hmm. He did obviously take a huge risk getting behind the wheel, allegedly under the influence of alcohol. But we'll find out. I mean, CBS wants to pause to find out more information. So do I.
1: Absolutely. I do want to watch the video again, though, when he asks if it's okay to stretch. Just the cop goes, whatever you need to do. Man.
2: He's making direct eye contact with the body cam.
1: Wild.
2: While
1: absolutely
2: he's doing
1: wild.
2: A deep groin stretch.
1: Absolutely wild. Britney Spears had a bit of a wardrobe malfunction again on Instagram yesterday. She was horseback riding on her Instagram video, sharing the video with her fans. How do I explain this? As she's riding the horse, she's wearing a red, I guess, tube top.
2: Okay.
1: And the top just falls down. Now, she did censor it for everyone with two well-placed diamond emojis, but she quickly recovered with some lace gloves and then felt like she had to post that again for everyone. We live in a wild world.
2: She's living her best life. Yeah. She's living her best life. Close personal friend of the show, Britney Spears, if you want to come back on at any point, you are welcome. You know that. We will use whatever emojis we need to.
1: Whatever needs to happen.
2: All right.
1: I did ask ChatGPT what drink I should make.
2: Okay. You have a drink in mind?
1: I have a drink in mind. We have all the ingredients. It's called the hot doc. The hot doc.
2: I cannot wait.
1: Huh?
2: Am I having to take my pants off?
1: You do.
2: Yes.
1: All right. Listen, there's a stethoscope involved. I just need to take a listen.
2: He's a terrible doctor. Extremely cold hands.
1: I need to take your temperature.
2: This is going to be awful. Or delicious. It's a Bar Car Friday brought to you by Keg and Bottle. And TD's on deck playing bartender next.

0: All right, follow us at 101.5 KGB. We will post our recipes for our end of summer drinks. I keep saying end of summer drinks.
1: Summer.
0: And TD's like, well, we've only just begun.
2: Yeah, I you know what? I forgot the end of summer part of this. I just went with what ingredients I saw in front of me.
0: Okay, so you used the OG original gangster Dr. Pepper.
2: That's right. We had that in studio.
0: And then you disappeared within. Then what did you add to this?
2: I added Fireball. So this again was...
0: Fireball?
2: Yeah, we had Fireball.
0: We had those little shooters.
2: Yeah, we had the little Fireball shooters.
0: Oh.
2: Again, you could pick up at any keg and bottle location. The Dr. Pepper and the Fireball. But according to ChatGPT, this is called a hot doc.
0: Now, this sounds like...
2: Fireball and Dr. Pepper.
0: So basically a cinnamon whiskey mixed with Dr. Pepper.
2: That's it.
0: And you put a little ice in the
2: That's
0: cup.
2: That's it. Here we go.
0: All right, here we go. Whoa.
2: That's stupid. That's stupid. Good. God, I hate you, ChatGPT. That is so dumb. It's so easy.
0: That's delicious.
2: Why is that good?
0: You know what this...
2: It tastes like Christmas, though.
0: That's so crazy. I was like, you know what this tastes like? It tastes like something you should be eating, or excuse me, drinking along while eating your Thanksgiving or Christmas dinner.
2: Oh, my gosh. This is delicious. You know what? It was end of summer, and now we've moved into fall.
0: Yeah. There it is. There it is.
2: Uh-huh.
0: This might be a perfect fall drink.
2: Wow.
0: I'm very impressed.
2: It's a Bar Cart Friday, ladies and gentlemen.
0: Brought to you by Keg and Bottle, 10 locations around San Diego, and all of the ingredients that we used, and there's so many, can be purchased at Keg and Bottle, except for the Slurpee I use for mine. That you're going to have to go to a 7-Eleven or a shop that sells those cherry ices.
2: Yeah, slushy would work.
0: Okay, a tip with Big Rich coming up just around the corner. It is going to be drink-related on this Bar Cart Friday. Stick around. It's Big Rich, TD, and Fletch.
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3: 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Sunny, hot, humid, coastal highs 76 to 81. Extreme heat warnings for the inland valleys, mountains, and desert, 86 to 91 inland, 96 to 101 for the foothills, very much the same this weekend.
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0: That's just the tip with Big Rich.
1: Oh, yes, it is. A little advice I like to slide out your way. It's yours for the taking if you want it. If not, slide it back this way. No harm, no foul. So today's advice on Just the Tip with Big Rich is how to make two delicious drinks and how to find the recipes. Okay, so
2: Dr. Pepper, baby, is good and nice. 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
1: We taste tested Dr. Pepper today.
3: We did.
1: It was
3: good and nice.
1: It was good and nice. And we decided that the original Dr. Pepper is the best. 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So you took that Dr. Pepper and you created what's called a hot doc. Now, what are the ingredients in the hot doc?
3: The ingredients in a hot doc are Dr. Pepper and Fireball whiskey.
1: And it is as refreshing as it sounds.
3: That's it. That's all it takes here.
1: The cinnamon only enhances some of the cinnamon that is clearly already present in the Dr. Pepper.
3: Yeah.
1: Now, what I made was a cherry lime cooler. Pretty simple.
3: Top tier drink.
1: Tall glass, fill it with ice, pour in about 2 ounces of vodka, 4 ounces of Sprite, squeeze a fresh lime juice, stir that up, and then top with... yeah, about 2 ounces, eyeball it though, of cherry Slurpee from 7-Eleven. Mm. And you will watch the cherry syrup from the Slurpee topper just cascade down the side of the glasses, intermixing with the other ingredients below.
3: It's shockingly great.
1: Throw a straw in it, mix it up, enjoy it, sip it from the lid, from the rim of the glass. You're going to enjoy some of the freeziness of the Slurpee while you're enjoying the iciness of the rest of the drink. It is refreshing. It's a poolside sipper, no questions. Mm. So here's the tip. Follow us at 101.5 KGB on Instagram. You'll be able to get all those recipes. We'll have those up in a post here coming up shortly on this Bar Car Friday, brought to you by Keg and Bottle. Huge congratulations to Tony Conja and his wonderful wife, Lydia, whose daughter, Yasmin, is going to medical school in Arizona. And that's the reason why he couldn't be here on the show today.
3: Mm. Yeah, absolutely.
1: Yeah, really, really, really cool.
3: I was going to say, in honor of his daughter, I made the hot doc. That makes sense. And then I thought, oh, then I'm calling Tony's daughter hot. That didn't work. So I pumped the brakes real quick, but then decided to say it anyways. So
1: she wants to be a dermatologist. Well, next week, we're going to make the Thermderm. It's a little drink in honor of Yasmin, the dermatologist student.
3: You get it.
1: Yeah, it's going to be fun. All right, listen, that's a week. That's a show. If you want to win more of those tickets to Toto and Christopher Cross, we have more coming up with Clint August later in the station day. Keep it right here. 101.5 KGB, Big Rich, Tedium, Fletch, out.
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Surviving members of Soundgarden revealed that that album that's got Chris Cornell's final vocals will be out sometime next year. They didn't say when, but they said, you know, it's been a very emotional process going through those tracks and putting them together. They haven't ruled out a tour either. Not sure what that would look like, but that'd be cool. 101.5 KGB. Good morning, it's Allie.

0: KGB, it's Allie. Reminder, there's a high surf advisory in effect now through 5 p.m. tomorrow for San Diego and Orange County coastal areas. Extreme heat warning also in effect now until 8 p.m. Sunday in San Diego County Valleys. Heat advisory in the same period for San Diego County coastal areas. So heads up. Stay hydrated. 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

That's a Friday song if I ever heard one. 101.5 KGB, it's Allie. Speaking of, Mike D of the Beastie Boys is going to be putting out his first ever solo album. Kind of surprised he hasn't done one before now, but that'll be out end of August. So in about a month. 101.5 KGB.

Padres had their five-game winning streak snapped by the Giants last night with a 4-1 loss. Game two of that series at home. 6:45 first pitch, and Bradley Rodriguez gets the ball for the Padres. 101.5 KGB, speaking of, it's the boys of summer.

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25: 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Rich. That's Rich.

did win that Mega Millions earlier this week to the tune of about $800 million. One single ticket sold in the Tampa area of Florida. But the Powerball jackpot continues to grow. $707 million for tomorrow night's drawing. That's still a ton of money. 101.5 KGV, it's STP.

0: 101.5 KGB, and a federal investigation has begun into the video showing the assault of a sea lion in La Jolla, and the assault happened near midnight last Wednesday. Media shows a man approaching and repeatedly kicking a resting federally protected sea lion while another individual laughed and recorded the footage. So that video was then posted on social media. The National Oceanic and Atmospheric Administration is now investigating and seeking to identify the men in the video. I'm sure they will, and you're kicking a resting sea lion? Not cool, man. Not cool. 101.5 KGB.
1: I'm Cliff Albert in the Kogo News Center. An F-35 fighter jet went down and crashed on the MCAS Miramar base this morning. The pilot, we're told by Marine officials, did eject and was recovered. The details of what caused the crash still under an investigation. More details and updates on News Radio AM 600 Kogo.
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11: Gotham FC and U.S. Women's National Team defender Emily Sonnet underwent surgery this week after leaving the pitch on a stretcher early in Friday's Gotham FC match against the Portland Thorns. No details have been given yet on the injury, which comes just 1 month after Sonnet signed a contract extension, keeping her with the club through the 2028 season. 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

And FC San Diego is on the road this weekend. They're taking on Minnesota United FC in St. Paul tomorrow evening. They're coming in to the match 12th in the Western Conference, only 19 points. So got some work to do for sure. 101.5 KGV. Happy Friday, y'all. Huh?

Padres are at home, hosting the Giants over at Petco this weekend. Started last night, a four-game set. And they're hosting a type 1 diabetes screening tomorrow at Gallagher Square, Petco, from 10 a.m. to 1 p.m. Attendees have access to free health screenings to promote early detection. Check that out. 101.5 KGB, it's Three Doors Down.

0: Lifeguards are anticipating a pretty big number of ocean rescues this weekend as Hurricane Genevieve is bringing some high surf, strong rip currents this weekend. And the city says lifeguard towers will be fully staffed along with ocean patrols on rescue boats and personal watercraft. Waves up to 6 feet higher expected, with some even up to 9. Also very strong rip currents expected. So lifeguards say make sure to check in with them before you even roll over to the ocean. National Hurricane Center says Genevieve is not expected, though, to make landfall. 101.5 KGB.
1: I'm Cliff Albert in the Cogo News Center. An F-35 fighter jet went down and crashed on the MCAS Miramar base this morning. The pilot, we're told by Marine officials, did eject and was recovered. The details of what caused the crash still under an investigation. More details and updates on News Radio AM 600 Cogo.
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So the story is that Prince, after he recorded this song, before he played it for anybody, he sent it to Jonathan Cain of Journey. And it's like, before I put this out, I want to make sure you don't think it's too close to your song Faithfully. And Jonathan Cain's like, I mean, the chords uses the same chords, but no, you're good. It's a masterpiece. 101.5 KGB. I never know.

actually been surprisingly quiet on the trade wire for Major League Baseball this week, considering that the trade deadline is Monday at like noon our time. Padres currently sitting 14 games back of the Dodgers in the West. One game over 500 heading into tonight's matchup against the Giants. 101.5

0: good part of the state facing some extreme heat this weekend into next week, and that does increase wildfire risk. Obviously, hotter nights, that also makes fires harder to fight. Hot nights bring nighttime fire intensity, which closes opportunities for fire suppression, and heat waves can even set the stage for lightning, which has started some of California's largest wildfires. Almost half of the land burned in western wildfires since 2001 happened during or right after heat waves, according to a recent study published in the Journal of Science Advances. 101.5 KGB.
1: I'm Cliff Albert in the Cogo News Center. An F-35 fighter jet went down and crashed on the MCAS Miramar base this morning. The pilot, we're told by Marine officials, did eject and was recovered. The details of what caused the crash still under an investigation. More details and updates on News Radio AM 600 Cogo.
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Kayla Jo Armstrong, frontman of Green Day, has teamed up with Marshall Amplifiers to put out a brand new amp that I guess will get you that signature sound of Green Day's Dookie album. 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

0: I get it. 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I understand if they feel like there's a market for that, why they would offer it. It's good business for them because they can make money off of your interest. 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

0: 101.5 KGB. And we're hearing that LeBron James and ESPN are in negotiations almost across the finish line to put together a kind of documentary style movie of the final moments of his career, kind of like Michael Jordan's The Last Dance. It'll be interesting to see if it also covers maybe his decision-making process of leaving the Lakers and maybe even of which team to choose after the Lakers with the 76ers. 101.5 KGB.
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Ongoing tensions in the Middle East are making NBA scrap their plans for preseason games in that region, which they've done the past 5 years. 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

0: Metallica, Nothing Else Matters on 101.5 KGB. It is Clint. And just in case you're on your way to SeaWorld for the day, you might want to turn around. It is closed for the day due to a power outage. I just found that out from our sister station, News Radio 600 KOGO. I'm going to be talking to George Thorogood today in the 4 o'clock hour, right about 4:30, 4:40 p.m. In that same hour earlier, I'm going to have some tickets to Toto with Christopher Cross, The Romantics, and in probably less than 30 minutes, I will have some tickets to Queensryche at Sequan Casino Resort. And a whole lot more going on. Keep it locked.
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0: 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You're going.
1: 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Is that you, Clint?
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1: It's your toilet man from Diamond.
0: 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Well, is everything good in the toilet world?
1: It's going good. It's going good.
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0: 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You can go to Saquon.com to find out more about Queensryche. Again, they're coming August 6th. You want to be there. This is Heart.

I want caller 10 at 888-570-1015 right now for a four-pack of tickets. Because if you are, you're going to see Toto with Christopher Cross and the Romantics. They're coming to San Diego. You could be there. Call me now. Stained, it's been a while. 101.5 KGB.

0: Stained, It's Been a While on 101.5 KGB and Toto, along with Christopher Cross and the Romantics. They're coming to the North Island Credit Union Amphitheater on August 12th, and you're going to be there. What's your name?
1: Hey, oh my God, I'm Danny.
0: Well, hi, Danny. Thanks for blasting 101.5 KGB. What are you up to?
1: Not too much. I was just sitting in my car listening to the radio.
0: Well, that was smart of you, and lucky for us, you're going.
1: Oh, my God, I'm so excited. That's insane.
0: Well, right on. Have fun.
1: Yeah, thank you so much.
0: All right, and you'll have another chance at a four-pack of passes just after 5 o'clock today on 101.5 KGB. In minutes, we've got Bon Jovi for you.
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Simple Minds on 101.5 KGB, and George Thorogood's coming to town. Going to have information on that, and George is coming on to talk to me for a little bit. That'll be in about 8-9 minutes. Looking forward to that. Here's Alice Cooper on 101.5 KGB.

0: 101.5 KGB. It is Clint about to talk to the man, the myth, the legend, George Thorogood, coming to San Diego August 12th, Humphrey's Concerts by the Bay.
1: Hey, Clint.
0: George.
1: Yes, me.
0: Yes, it is you, and I was drinking alone last night, and I thought how bad to the bone it was that I get to talk to George Thorogood for the second time in my career.
1: I'm flattered to death.
0: Listen, the big news is you're coming to town August 12th, Humphrey's Concerts by the Bay. Can't wait for that. Saw you live the last time you were here. It was phenomenal. And I think you're as good a storyteller as you are, well, and a comedian, as you are a musician. You tell great stories on the stage. You plan on doing some of that?
1: Depends on what kind of audience we have. Those kind of things you can't plan, Clint. You just kind of go with the flow of the crowd.
0: Well, you've got a new record project. You released that on Kraft Recordings, The Baddest Show on Earth, Greatest Hits Live, right? That's available.
1: Plenty of them. Still available, yes.
0: Do you ever get asked about this, man? I've always wanted to talk to you about this. I talked to you a few years back. Bad to the Bone featured in the movie Christine. Do you have a lot of people who are even aware of that?
1: I got to get around to watching that movie one of these days.
0: You've never watched Christine?
1: No. I just know the song is in the movie somewhere. I've heard that. I've just never got around. I've been busy, you know. I've been busy, Clint. You know, I wash my socks and, you know, I'm going to the dentist. You know, I'm busy. You know what I mean? A busy man.
0: Well, we are certainly looking forward to seeing you August 12th again. Humphrey's Concerts by the Bay. Can't wait to see you live again. But how does it feel to have been inducted into the Musicians Hall of Fame?
1: Yeah, kind of surreal. I don't think it's ever going to really sink in. Because I never really thought of myself as a musician. I've always thought of myself more as an entertainer. And I use the guitar as my prop. You know, the other guys are guitars, Sewler and Leach, our horn player. They're the real musicians in the band. So it was kind of a surreal feeling. I won't say it was uncomfortable, but it did feel kind of awkward. And it probably always will. You know, I didn't even realize people took time out to even know who we were or what we were doing, let alone to be voted into something like that. So it was kind of a stunning thing, you know?
0: Yeah. So I have one other question for you now. If George Thorogood never got into music or entertaining, what would he be doing?
1: Oh, probably be an international sex symbol.
0: Well, I hope this praise doesn't make you feel awkward. I appreciate you. You are the man. I'm a huge fan and looking forward to seeing you August 12th at Humphrey's Concerts by the Bay.
1: Thank you, Clint. Our pleasure.
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9: Partly cloudy tonight in the 60s. This weekend, sunny with a heat advisory. Low 80s near the coast, low 90s inland, low hundreds in our local mountains.
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And I would Google this, too, if I were you, if you're just hearing this. There's an evacuation point, Casino Palma, at the Palma Reservation Road. The road closure, East Grade Road at Highway 76. So be careful if you're going through the Cleveland Forest area around there. It's called the Grade Fire. It started about 1:30 p.m. Just be careful if you're traveling that area and let people know that you know. Here are the Scorpions.